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I'm like a bird, I only fly away. 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

0: Bruno Mars on the Peak 104.1, and that is my time with you today. I'll be back tomorrow playing more of Central Oregon's best music from 3 to 7. I will have another opportunity for you to win some Deschutes County Fair tickets. And listen in to Middays with Tay tomorrow, too, because she also has more tickets to give away. That's here on Central Oregon's best music, The Peak 104.1.
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0: 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Sergio takes you down memory lane, and if you really

Michigan. We hope you're enjoying the music on The Peak 104.1. 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They're

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Nationwide, blood donations have fallen to a four-year summer low. The Red Cross urging all eligible and every blood type to make a donation. Drivers can continue to expect volatility at the pump as markets remain concerned about nationwide blood donations have fallen to a four-year summer low. 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Drivers can continue to expect volatility at the pump as markets remain concerned

0: uh-huh. and a printed recipe on a laminated card and said, let me know when it's done or if you have any questions.
1: Oh, wait. What? He gave you the actual recipe and wanted you to make it?
2: It's his recipe, but she's
0: Then I get there and he hands me an apron. Uh-huh. And a printed recipe on a laminated card and said, let me know when it's done or if you have any questions.
1: Oh, wait. What? He gave you the actual recipe and wanted you to make it?
2: It's his recipe, but she...

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1: Today we call a guy whose family goes to church every Sunday. 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And it's a tradition that after church, they all go together to their favorite local buffet. Oh.

0: We're happy to be helping you wake up in the craft beer capital of the world.
1: Oh, my God. Yeah. Wait, do we wake up or are we all just hungover?
2: Yeah, we're all just hungover.
0: Stay awake all night on Central Oregon's best music, The Peak 104.

0: Yeah. He's like, yeah, that's a good idea. Say I love you at the end of
1: it. Okay, I think we're all locked up. Solitaire share. Back to you.
2: So I met this guy. I thought he was pretty cool, so I let him spend the night at my house. He did. And in the morning, he said, listen, I got us for breakfast. I'll go to McDonald's. I'll get what everybody wants. Me, my two kids, and himself.
3: Okay.
0: Oh, that's nice.
2: So he takes everybody's order. Yeah. Then he did. And in the morning, he said, listen, I got us for breakfast.

0: Irreplaceable on the Peak 104.1. I'm Tay, and we're going to hop over to Studio B because Dave is doing an interview with Kaylee Graham from St. Vincent de Paul. So let's listen in and hear what she's got to say.
1: Hey, it's Dave Clemens, and in studio with me, I have Kaylee Graham. She's the executive director for St. Vincent de Paul. How are you?
2: I'm doing well. Thanks for having me.
1: Yeah, thanks for coming in. We're going to talk about your event in just a moment, but first, I just want to talk about St. Vincent de Paul. I think most people have heard of it,
2: yeah.
1: But not everybody knows exactly what you guys do.
2: Absolutely. Yeah, we do a lot of different stuff. Sometimes it's hard to explain everything, but I like to tell people we do food, housing, and support services. So we have the second largest food pantry here in Central Oregon. We also have 13 low-income rentals on our property, and then we operate St. Vincent's Place, which is our high-barrier shelter that has 10 single dwelling units, and then a community space with bathroom, shower, and laundry facilities. And that program helps to move people from homelessness into permanent housing. So there's a variety of stuff that we do here in Central Oregon.
1: Yeah. Now, what area do you serve?
2: We serve Deschutes, Jefferson, and Crook counties, but we don't say no to anyone. So if someone shows up to our door and they're from Portland or Eugene, we'll let them come in and we'll give them food. Our goal is always to say yes to anyone in need.
1: Right. So helping people in need, a great mission. And you guys, like all the other nonprofits in town, are trying to get a little piece of the

I Just Might by Bruno Mars on the Peak 104.1 Central Oregon. I've got a giveaway coming for you today. In fact, I've got two giveaways coming in for you today. So stay here on Middays with Tay and find out what I'm giving away later as the day goes on. Up next, we got Levitating by Dua Lipa and DaBaby.

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0: 56 with sunny skies. The low will drop down to 51 tonight. You can expect some smoke tonight and tomorrow. With tomorrow's high at 86 and the low at 51, I'm Tay. And for more news and weather, make us your homepage at MyCentralOregon.com.
1: The Peak, 104.1.
0: 56 with sunny skies. The low will drop down to 51 tonight. You can expect some smoke tonight and tomorrow. With tomorrow's high at 86 and the low at